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Now this song is has a little bit of an added lyric that I just wrote today, because it has to have something to do with spring, does it not?

The barnyard is busy in a regular tizzy, and the obvious reason is because of the season. Ma Nature's lyrical in her yearly miracle spring.

clothes off together. Sun's getting shine, I read a spotlight, the finery in spring, spring, spring. To itself, each amoeba softly glows, octoliba, and the